0: until his junior year of high school when his friend pressured him to play the piano for Battle of the Bands, and then the lead singer couldn't sing, and so he took his place.
1: Wow, and the rest is history, as they say.
0: And the rest is history.
1: Here's Benson's latest. It's called The Time of My Life on The Weeknd Right Now.

0: that is Benson Boone with The Time of My Life. It's the Weekend Throwdown. It's BuzzFeed quiz time on the show, Ginger.
1: That's right. We got a BuzzFeed quiz time.
0: All right. So what did you pick for us this week?
1: If you can remember life before smartphones, I mean, can you really? You'll probably pass this 90s movie trivia quiz.
0: All right. So you took the quiz, right?
1: Obviously.
0: How'd you do?
1: I did okay. It was actually challenging.
0: Okay.
1: So I got a 10 out of 12. It says you absolutely crushed this. You're a true 90s movie encyclopedia. So now, Jagger, did you get them all right?
0: Yes, I got a 12 out of 12 correct.
1: I knew it.
0: BuzzFeed said I scored better than 100% of all other quiz takers.
1: Well, yeah, I mean, who gets them all right? You're such a nerd.
0: Not a nerd, just a big movie fan.
1: You're supposed to say takes one to know one.
0: Didn't think that.
1: Well, it's true.
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0: Tim and Paula and Jenny. It's the Weekend Throwdown. Hit us up on our socials anytime at WKND Throwdown. We would love to play your song on the show, right, Ginger?
1: That is right, and we've got this one coming in from at Romy98, listening to us on Pulse FM, all the hits in Raleigh, North Carolina. And she would love us to play Ariana Grande with Hate That I Made You Love Me on the Weekend Throwdown.

0: It's the weekend throwdown. I'm Jagger and Ginger. Dominic Fike's got a hot song out right now.
1: He sure does. And, you know, I have a question for you.
0: What's that?
1: How long did you go to college?
0: Maybe about a year and a half.

0: And I thought that was kind of funny. But Dominic actually beat you.
1: How do you beat me?
0: He only went to college for 3 days.
1: He did beat me.
0: I mean, why bother at that point?
1: It took him 3 days quicker to get a job than it took me. A year and a half to go.
0: That is true. It looks like you both are doing perfectly fine.
1: Yeah. Here's

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5: Coming up, the latest from Niall Horan, our hot pick from Bailey Littrell, and our remix of the week. Now it's Pink Panthers and Zara Larsson. Here's Stateside on the weekend. Throw down.

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0: the horse race thingy.
1: No. No, the name, what's the name of this event?
0: Kentucky Derby. Kentucky Derby.
1: Yes, the Kentucky Derby. That's the answer.
0: I would never in a million years have guessed that.
1: I could tell.
0: I also didn't consider it a sporting event, so sorry, horse rider people, jockeys, but...
1: It's a sports event, yes.
0: Now I know.
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4: All right, coming up, we have the latest from One Republic and our throwback of the week. The number one song this weekend back in 2001. Now it's Tame Impala and Jenny. Here's Dracula, the Jenny remix on the Weekend Throwdown.

0: the weekend. Throw it out. I'm Jagger. Ryan's header, Ginger, in my opinion, definitely one of the best songwriters of all time.
1: I concur. And you know what? For this song, he intentionally kept the song's lyrics very direct and conversational because he wanted it to be very self-explanatory so fans didn't have to AI or ChatGPT the lyrics to find out what the song's really about.
0: Well, it's about life. It's about love, right?
1: It's about love.
0: Here's One Republic and Need Your Love on the weekend.

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0: It's the Weekend Throwdown. I'm Jagger and Ginger. I love it when stars give back. And Akon's got a nice charity he's been running for a while, right?
1: He does. It's called the Confidence Foundation, which helps advance health services and recreational opportunities for underprivileged youth in his homeland of Africa.
0: Oh, very cool. This is Akon now. His latest song is called Ringtone. On the

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6: All right, coming up in minutes, we have the latest song from Martin Garrix and Ed Sheeran, and a sneak peek of Moana starring Catherine Lagaia and Dwayne Johnson, and our weird, wacky story of the week with Ginger. Now it's Olivia Dean and So Easy to Fall in Love on the Weekend Throwdown. I could be

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0: That is Bailey Littrell. The song is called So Be It. It's the Weekend Throwdown. I'm Jagger. Time now for our weird, wacky story of the week. Ginger, what do you have for us?
1: Okay, so this one made me think of you.
0: Why is that?
1: Well, it's from Ohio.
0: Oh, yeah, it's my home state.
1: That's right. So a mystery fluid that was leaked all over an Ohio interstate highway has been identified. Ooh. On June 30th, the BSTNG Fire District, which services the area north of Columbus, was called out after reports of a semi leaking something all over I-71.
0: Ooh, what was it?
1: Now, we've learned that the truck in question was hauling 40,000 pounds of Frank's Red Hot.
0: Oh, the red hot sauce, yes.
1: Yeah, it's kind of delicious. Well, authorities did their best to keep the sauce from flowing into the drains.
0: Oh, yeah, you wouldn't want that to flow into drains.
1: Oh, yeah, I mean, a little's good, but a lot, not so good. And drivers worried about what effect the leaked sauce would have on their cars. Good question. And hot sauce lovers are wondering what effect this loss of product might have on their chicken wings.
0: Well, they won't taste as hot.
1: I mean, yeah, that's a lot of hot sauce to lose. 40,000, dang.
0: 40,000 pounds, yeah.
1: That's crazy.
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3: 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What's going on with the roads?
4: Nothing. They're good. No traffic incidents or congestion. 732-774-3529 if you do have a traffic tip.
3: Today's high is going to be 86 with plenty of sun. Tonight, we're getting down to a low of 67. Tomorrow, a high of 95 and mostly sunny. We're going to be in the mid to high 90s through Friday. It's currently 63. It feels like 68 degrees.

0: I just saw that there's a restaurant that makes parents pay when their kids misbehave.
1: Didn't we hear about something like that in Jersey?
0: No, they banned kids under 12. You're okay. Thinking of Nettie's House of Spaghetti in Tinton Falls. They're like, yeah, we're just not doing it.
1: No.
0: This one's in California. They're taking a tougher stance on disruptive children by warning parents to keep the kids seated and respectful, and they charge for damage caused by misbehavior.
1: How much damage are these kids
0: so
1: doing?
0: So they say that the policy is an anti-child, but aimed at parents who ignore disruptive behavior that can disturb other diners or create safety hazards for staff. So the restaurant has already billed families for incidents including a shattered credit card machine, a carved table, a broken teacup. Yeah.
1: Like they took the knife and carved it to the wood.
0: Like it was the desk in the back of algebra class.
1: Okay.
0: You know, it was like Dylan was here, 25, the apostrophe.
1: Yes, go on.
0: So and it says that the owner says that this policy has dramatically reduced the restaurant's problems.
1: I mean, obviously, because no parents are going to bring their kids there that are disruptive.
0: Or the ones that are going to be on top of them, like white on rice.
1: Yeah, like parent child.
0: Yeah. I guess they were just like, we're out to eat. It's not our problem for this. Hour and a half, 2 hours.
1: Yeah, but
0: the staff will take care of it.
1: Those things are a little excessive.
0: Yeah,
1: no. I was thinking like, oh, dropping food, stuff like that. Like those things are inevitable to an extent.
0: I don't know what happened at Nettie's or if there was a breaking point at Nettie's. Maybe it was just kids just running around. I don't know.
1: Is that still in effect?
0: I believe so.
1: No kids Nettie's, if that's what I look up?
0: I'm looking at Nettie's House of Spaghetti children policy.
1: Oh, this was 3 years ago.
0: Yeah.
1: This is a while.
0: Under the age of 10.
1: Oh, yeah. Capital letters.
0: It says the restaurant enacted this to manage noise levels, that there's limited space for high chairs, and liabilities from kids running around.
1: Yeah, we don't have a dress code, but here we are.
0: So, well, yeah, 2023. Still remembered it.
1: Yeah, I that's why I was like, why did we talk about something like this? Yeah.
0: Still remembered it from 2023, so... 732-774-3529. By the way, Mateo and Lenny's verified fan ticket window, that's at b985radio.com. Sign up. We've got your chance to see BTS at MetLife Stadium August 1st.
1: I know. I saw a couple people slide into our DMs and asking us about the Ariana Grande tickets, and I did respond. So if you're wondering like why we're not giving away any more Ariana Grande tickets, it's because, well, her show is like
0: is
1: now.
0: It today?
1: There's some today. There's some. They're all this week.
0: Yeah.
1: So we moved on to something else.
0: Yeah. So it's going to be called MetLife Stadium again.
1: Yeah.
0: August 1st. And BTS will be there. Same thing as Ariana Grande. Listen for your name Thursday, 7:40. And you have 9 minutes to call back and win.
1: And good luck.
0: So Celebrity Juice is on the way. 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
1: 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We're starting off a new week. We've got your celebrity juice. Let's take a sip. It's caffeinated.
2: Pitbull was on a mission. His fans were there with him on this mission, and they set the Guinness World Record for the largest gathering of people in ball caps during his show in London on Friday.
1: Mr. Worldwide, Mr. 305, did it across the Atlantic. 22,141 people with bald caps on.
2: Which is hilarious.
1: Yeah. Yeah, I saw some pictures of it. I mean, even bald people wearing bald caps.
2: And volunteers, like people who were volunteering for the event and working the event and things like that also participated too.
1: That's a fun one. That's a fun Guinness World Record to break.
2: Oh, and it's so on brand for him as well.
1: Yeah.
2: That I think it's actually hilarious.
1: I like it. That's a feel-good story to kick things off.
2: Now we'll go like in the middle of, I don't know, feel good or just sad, but Bunny XO. Yeah, I guess we're going to talk about her again, but
1: I thought we had a policy during Celebrity Juice. We weren't going to talk about Bunny XO anymore.
2: But this is crazy. Her podcast episode that she talked about her divorce with Jelly Roll that she posted last month, she ended up taking it down, right? Because she didn't want people like to have the hardest moments of her life to be keep re-listening to. She didn't want to be a headline, blah, blah, blah.
1: Yes,
2: but that
1: she does.
2: Episode made a
1: hundred. She absolutely wants to be a headline. She keeps talking about this. She keeps coming out about this. Now it's her dating life and everything. She loves being in the headlines.
2: That episode made her $100,000.
1: Yeah.
2: And now she just took it down.
1: So she gets to keep that money, right?
2: Of course.
1: She doesn't have to refund that $100K?
2: No, of course she keeps the money. She could have probably made more if it was still up.
1: I think, no. No, I think that it topped out. Now that she took it down, there's going to be interest generated in it again, and she puts it back up and makes another $100,000.
2: So smart.
1: I don't think if you didn't hear about it by now, you're not going to go out of your way, and she's going to make another $100,000 off of it.
2: Well, if I cared about the money, Mateo, I would have left it up and let another effing $100,000 come
1: right.
2: My way.
1: Yeah, okay. What you're going to do is put it back up and then hope to get another six figures.
2: We'll see what she ends up doing.
1: Come on. I mean, we've seen this play 100 times. This is like what they're doing is like make money 101.
2: You give the people what they want,
1: right?
2: Drum up interest,
1: right? That's are they even divorced?
2: No,
1: right?
2: Right? They didn't. It's not. I mean, it's not finalized yet.
1: Yeah.
2: So we'll see.
1: We'll see. And listen, if this whole thing was a dog and pony show, I wouldn't be surprised. like genuinely, if they just walk away, and they're like, you know, we worked it out.
2: Like, oh, we made
1: it was just a little fight. We fixed it. and they walked away with all this money. Would you be surprised about that?
2: It'd be very smart of them.
1: I feel like it's on brand for the two of them. The two of them came in before they were celebrities. We're hustlers.
2: Yeah.
1: The two of them were hustlers.
2: Together, yeah.
1: Oh, wow.
2: And separate, yeah.
1: Just saying.
2: They play the game.
1: Just saying.
2: And at the ripe age of 88, Anthony Hopkins

0: finally dipped his toe in the music scene, and he has a debut single.
1: He's going to release his first single at 88. I love this. I love this.
0: And his first album's coming out at the end of August.
1: August 21st, right?
0: He said music was always his first desire, and now he's just like doing what he loves.
1: He's doing his passion projects.
0: Yep, pretty much.
1: And I mean, he didn't have to. He just could have rode off into the sunset.
0: Yeah, what? Like, he's 88. He's fine. It's not like he needed money.
1: He likes doing it.
0: He's just having fun.
1: Yeah, so cool. 732-774-3529. That's your celebrity juice. It's the B98.5 Morning Show.

0: 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Good morning.
1: Good morning.
0: So we are halfway through 2026, right?
1: Yes.
0: An analysis tracked Google search data to rank the most searched definitions in the United States so far this year.
1: And what are the top searches?
0: So the words Americans are looking up the most. It doesn't seem like dating's going too well.
1: The
0: most searched word from January through last week in the United States, gaslighting.
1: The relationships are going real strong.
0: Gaslighting topped the list with roughly 287,000 monthly searches on what gaslighting is.
1: I wonder what the actual definition is.
0: Of gaslighting?
1: I don't know it. Like, I've never read, like, the Webster's version or Urban Dictionary's version of gaslighting.
0: Funny you asked, because I had a feeling you would.
1: Yes, I was about to.
0: And I have the definition of gaslighting in front of me.
1: Okay, what is it?
0: It means psychological manipulation over an extended period of time that causes the victim to question the validity of their own perception of reality.
1: That's a good one. That's a very good definition.
0: Gaslighting, the number one most searched word. Do you know what the second one is?
1: You're going to tell me.
0: Love.
1: What is the definition? I genuinely don't know. What is the definition of love?
0: You know, I didn't have that one pulled up. I only had gaslighting ready. Love is a complex emotion and action characterized by deep affection, tenderness, and an unselfish concern for the well-being of others.
1: I love how you have a different definition than what I have in front of me.
0: What does yours say?
1: Characterized by a deep affection, attachment, and

0: care.
1: Okay, they're similar.
0: But rooted in the Proto-Indo-European origins of care or desire. Yeah. Space for multiple blah, blah, blah.
1: Yeah, so those are the top two. Have you Googled either of those? I mean, I'm guilty now. I just did both.
0: Obviously, we just did both now. No, I've never actually...
1: But we just attributed to the rank.
0: We did it for the story.
1: Yeah. Yeah, so those are the top two most. Am I being gaslit or am I actually in love? I feel like they're going hand in hand.
0: They didn't say that, like, dating is number three on what's been searched the most.
1: Those seem to be the only two dating ones. Actually, no, I lied. Because narcissist is in at seven or six.
0: I landed on the list.
1: It's at seven, narcissist.
0: That doesn't have to go with dating.
1: It definitely goes with gaslighting, though. I'm being gaslit by a narcissist, you know. You want to hear the rest of the top ten?
0: Yeah.
1: Okay. So we have the top two, followed by fascism.
0: Okay.
1: Empathy.
0: That could be with dating, too.
1: I don't know.
0: Because people, like, you want people to actually empathize and care for you.
1: Oh, I was like, who are you dating, Mussolini? When you were talking about fascism?
0: No, empathy.
1: Oh.
0: Next.
1: Integrity. Metaphor.
0: Integrity can go with dating too.
1: Narcissist. Culture.
0: Dating culture.
1: Democracy. And bias.
0: I could spin all of those for your Tinder profile.
1: Yeah. Yeah. Empathy and integrity, you know, after saying them, yeah, I guess so.
0: Yeah.
1: Well, those are the most Googled words of 2026 so far. Have you searched any of them?
0: No.
1: 732-774-3529.
0: Oh, gosh. That was good. Thank you. I needed that.
1: It's the B98.5 Morning Show with Mateo and Lenny.

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1: Okay, Caesars Atlantic City has unveiled a new oceanfront attraction just in time for the summer. It's called the Caesars Beach Club. It's now open, featuring a full-service bar, live DJs, a rooftop deck, VIP cabanas, beachside dining. It's designed to transition from like a laid-back daytime hangout to like a lively nighttime destination. And it's open during the day. I think like for the weekdays, it closes at like 10, and then on weekends, closes at midnight.
0: Nice. Sounds like fun.
1: Yeah, it is. It's kind of cool. And that's what I got for you this morning.
0: All right. If you'd like more info on our local lead, send us a text. We can get that to you.
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3: Traffic and weather.
0: Today's high is going to be 86 with plenty of sun. Tonight, we're getting down to a low of 67. Tomorrow, a high of 95 and mostly sunny. It's going to be pretty hot throughout the week. Looks like we're going to be mid to high 90s through Thursday.
1: Cool.
0: Into Friday. It's currently 65. It feels like 70.
1: And taking a look at the roads, there's no traffic incidents or congestion. 732-774-3529 if you do have a traffic tip.
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1: Today, you can expect to need a thigh high southeast shore period wind swell. Semi-glassy conditions in the morning with south-southwest winds less than 5 miles an hour. Semi-choppy conditions for the afternoon with the wind shifting south-southeast 5 to 10 miles an hour. High tide is expected to set in at around 7 o'clock, so in about the next 20 minutes. Low tide at 1 o'clock this afternoon, and the ocean temperature is currently 76 degrees.
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0: 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Good morning.
1: Good morning.
0: So, Lenny, I saw this. Since World Cup fever has taken over, 1 in 4 people think they could score a goal during the World Cup.
1: I don't even know if I can get the soccer ball to the net.
0: You know, I don't know if they could score on the World Couch, let alone the World Cup.
1: I sometimes can't score in my son's soccer net.
0: So people were asked, do you think you could score a penalty kick? So not like...
1: Yeah, I figured.
0: You know, not having 10 other guys or 11 other guys on the other team run at you.
1: You're just literally kicking the ball with the goalie.
0: With the goalie in front of the net. It's 12 yards out. Do you think you could score a penalty kick in the World Cup?
1: I have 5 chances, right?
0: No, you get 1.
1: Oh, I don't get to be all 5 players?
0: All 5?
1: You know, well,
0: at that point, I think you would get 3 tops.
1: Okay.
0: Because if you don't score once, and the other team most likely is going to score because they're pros, they're the best in the world. There's 4 teams left right now. I think any of those guys are going to put them away.
1: I know.
0: So I would say you get 3 tops.
1: I'm lucky if I actually hit the post.
0: So from 12 yards out, do you think you could score in the World Cup?
1: With a goalie? No.
0: Yeah, with a goalie.
1: No.

0: No. Yeah. I think I could score without a goalie.
1: Well, I'd hope so. That's pretty big.
0: You never know which way the ball could go. Okay? And you've seen a lot of these guys kick it, hits the post, hits people in the back. It just doesn't go anywhere. Well, and you're what are you doing?
1: But those are, you know, they're either kicking with a bunch of people around or they're trying to curl it in and do certain things.
0: Listen, I've seen some penalty kicks and they haven't even gotten it close to the goal, too. Yeah. So.

0: So what is that, like 36 feet? No. Yeah.
1: It's just about getting a first down in the NFL.
0: Yeah.
1: Yeah, no. I have no chance. I'm not even going to be like, yeah, I could, no.
0: You think you could do it if it was football?
1: Do what?
0: Like,
1: I can't do anything in the NFL.
0: Kick a field goal.
1: No.
0: From
1: I'm well aware. I cannot do anything in the NFL. No. I would either get hurt or like, no. No, that's one of those things. See, like, you think you could run for 3 yards? No.
0: Three? Yes, you could run for 3 yards. You could run for 3 yards. You ran a marathon.
1: In the NFL?
0: There doesn't need to be anybody on the field.
1: In the NFL? Those dudes are huge. And I'm old.
0: Like, some of them are your age.
1: I would probably be the oldest guy on the half the team in the NFL.
0: Okay. Okay. Fine.
1: And first off, when you're running the ball, you start 7 yards behind the line of scrimmage.
0: Oh, yeah, I know.
1: So then I would have to gain essentially 10 yards to get the three. No.
0: It's a pike throwback.
1: Yeah, no, not happening. There are four teams left in the World Cup. We have France and Spain playing each other to get to the final, and England and Argentina.
0: We'll see how this goes.
1: I think we're going to be seeing France and England.
0: Oh, you think Messi's not going to make it through?
1: That is... Have you watched any Argentina games?
0: Yes.
1: They're pulling rabbits out of the hat at every turn.
0: And this is kind of what I said last week when I said that my husband and his friends are just so anti-Messi because FIFA just loves him so much that they get away with murder
1: now. I think their run comes to an end. So...
0: Well, I actually watched some sports on TikTok yesterday.
1: Oh, yeah?
0: Yes. I thought they were AI-generated videos of one of the actors that I watch in my hockey show playing baseball. And I was like, is this real or not real? So I had to go check. But there was a thing going on in Philly this weekend called MLBX. It's like a 3-on-3 game.
1: Yeah. It's All-Star Weekend. Oh. They're starting, so we're going into the All-Star break.
0: Well,
1: and it's in Philly.
0: Makes sense. Oh, the game? Like the All-Star break?
1: The All-Star game's in Philly this year.
0: Oh, that's cool.
1: Yeah.
0: I didn't know that. Well, obviously, I realized that this was real and it wasn't fake, but it looked like they were playing Topgolf for baseball.
1: Yeah.
0: Or baseball for Topgolf.
1: Yeah, they play fun games.
0: It was like, you try to hit the target, how many home, and you're not even you're not even at home base. You're like in the pitcher's mound and they're throwing from second or something, and it looked like a lot of fun. Oh, they looked so good doing it, too. So that's obviously why I started watching a lot of baseball videos on TikTok last night.
1: The All-Star break is happening pretty close, so they do more events like that.
0: Yeah, like fun things?
1: Just wait till you see the Home Run Derby.
0: Oh, wow. That's innovative.
1: Yeah. 732-774-3529. 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
2: 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We'll have your chance to win a pair of tickets to the Monmouth County Fair. That is, I believe, next week.
3: Oh, nice. I think you're right. I wanted to go to it, but I'm gonna be on vacation.
2: It is next week, the 22nd through the 26th.
3: Yeah.
2: So we'll have your chance to win those. We'll also have your local lead and stupid news. What's going on with the roads?
3: Nothing. No traffic incidents or congestion. 732-774-3529 if you do have a traffic tip.
2: So it looks like we're going to be in a heat wave. A heat wave is on the way this week, so be sure to stay hydrated. Today, a high of 86 with plenty of sun. We're getting down to a low of 67 tonight. Really starts tomorrow with a high of 95 going through Friday. Mostly sunny tomorrow. Looks like it's going to be just sunny and hot all week. It's currently 65. It feels like 69 degrees. So you know Play-Doh?
3: Like the philosopher or the toy?
2: No. Play-Doh. Not Play-Doh.
3: So the toy.
2: Yes. Yes, what was the one originally that was a wallpaper remover?
3: Yeah.
2: Or a rear remover.
3: Yeah, I think it's right. It's one of those.
2: Play-Doh, they are branching out beyond kids with its first product for adults.
3: And?
2: It is the new Blooms by Play-Doh, and it lets users create realistic floral arrangements using Play-Doh and a finishing spray that helps preserve the finished bouquet for months.
3: But you still have to actually design it?
2: Yes. Yeah, that's the fun of it.
3: Let me see this.
2: Is that you get the Play-Doh, you make the flowers, you spray it, and then it actually looks like fun. You press down, and then you just lift it up, and it turns to the flowers.
3: Oh, like they give you a mold?
2: Yeah.
3: Oh, okay, that's a lot easier. I was thinking that you had to start creating all these flowers on your own. I was like, that's
2: not
3: gonna work.
2: No. You put the sticks in, you push it down so it comes out the sides. You know, there's little cutouts. There's two cylinders, so the one's the Play-Doh. The other one is, you know, with the cutouts on the side. You push down, and the Play-Doh comes out of the cutouts. And when you lift it up, it turns into a flower shape.
3: Why do I know the brand Blooms?
2: Do you like flowers?
3: Is it a flower brand?
2: I'd imagine Bloom has something to do with flowers.
3: Oh, yeah. It's a flower delivery service.
2: Just, you know.
3: You know what this reminds me of? And I'm surprised it took us this long to get here. This reminds me of the Lego sets that they do. You know how they make Lego sets that aren't just like action figures or things like that? You can actually make a bouquet of flowers out of Legos. I mean, you can buy them. So that's what this reminds me of.
2: Yeah, you can put them on display in your house.
3: Yeah, exactly.
2: I think I would display the Play-Doh flowers before the Legos. Lego.
3: I agree. Yeah. Some of the Legos look cool, don't get me wrong, but this looks a little bit more realistic and fun.
2: Yeah.
3: Yeah, I actually like this. This looks nice.
2: I'm in on this.
3: Yeah, maybe I would do this, and then you spray it and it just stays?
2: Yeah.
3: I love fake flowers.
2: It stays for months, it says.
3: Yeah.
2: Then you just do it all over again, I guess. I don't know. I don't know what happens after those couple months.
3: This looks therapeutic.
2: Plus, flowers are pretty expensive.
3: Yeah, I mean, I don't know. I'm a ShopRite 3 for $15 girl, so.
2: Maybe it's because I always just go during the holidays when you're supposed to get the flowers and they jack the prices up.
3: Well, that'll do it.
2: And I'm like.

0: Yeah, these are a little pricey. I don't know if I like that.
1: Yeah. So. Or you go to a florist. Florists do charge you a lot.
0: Can't tell you the last time I was in a florist.
1: I can't either. I just don't go there because I know they will.
0: 732-774-3529. 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
0: Today we're playing for a pair of tickets to the Monmouth County Fair. That's at the East Freehold Showgrounds from July 22nd through the 26th. And this could be yours if you know.
1: Jared Leto is the frontman to what band?
0: Okay.
1: Simple enough.
0: They're going to a planet.
1: They are.
0: And they're close by.
1: Yeah, I guess you're right.

0: when you say it that way.
1: They're going to a planet. They're close
0: and
1: by.
0: And they're close by.
1: Yep.
0: I feel like I haven't heard from Jared Leto in a minute. Not that he's ever called me.
1: I don't think that's voluntary.
0: Why?
1: Why? Because he got into acting and put out a bunch of bombs.
0: Oh. Oh, okay.
1: That's why.
0: They're that bad?
1: Jared
0: Leto
1: movies?
0: He just directed a documentary, Beyond the Horizon.
1: Hey, what, he did...
0: That sounds boring. Next.
1: He did what, Morbius? Was that his last film? He had a
0: Maybe.
1: Couple back-to-back clunker. Like, you know, there was...
0: Not
1: a,
0: doing hot.
1: A Jared Leto run of... I don't think they were making their money back.
0: So. Ooh. Oh, like that bad.
1: Yeah. Yeah, because he was getting cast as a lead man. He did those Joker movies. Remember those?
0: Yeah.
1: And they were like...
0: Dang, Suicide Squad was 10 years ago?
1: Yeah.
0: He did have a movie come out last year called Tron.
1: How'd it do?
0: I don't know. I just... Tron, Eris?
1: All right, well, we're looking for his band name.
0: Yeah, I want to know his band name.
1: 732-774-3529. Good luck! It's the B98.5 Morning Show.

0: 98.5. What's your name?
1: Morning. My name is Dawn.
0: You ready to play some fun facts and trivia?
1: Yes.
0: Let's do it.
2: Jared Leto is the frontman to what band?
1: 30 Seconds to Mars.
2: Ding, ding, ding, ding, ding.
0: Congratulations. You're a winner.
1: Awesome. Thank you.
0: Do you have a favorite Jared Leto movie?
1: No, I don't.
0: Yeah, it's good. I really like him in Fight Club. I enjoy Requiem for a Dream. Well, I don't enjoy it, but, you know, the first time I watched it, I still remember it. Congratulations. You just won a pair of tickets to the Monmouth County Fair happening at the East Freehold Showgrounds. That's running July 22nd through the 26th.
1: Awesome. Thank you so much.
0: You're welcome. You'll be there. You're a winner. And who is hooking you up?
1: B98.5.

0: 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So Caesars Atlantic City has unveiled a new oceanfront attraction just in time for the summer. 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
0: Good news about the roads. They're looking clear. No traffic incidents or congestion. But if you do see something that we don't right now, you know what to do. Hit us up. Let us know what you see on the roads. So today you can expect plenty of sunshine. High of 86 tonight. Crystal clear sky, low of 65. We are expecting a heat wave on the way this week, so make sure to stay hydrated. Tomorrow's going to be sunny and hot, high of 94. Currently, it is sunny and 76 here at the B98.5 studios. And now it's time for the B98.5 Surf and Sand Report, brought to you by Surf City Marina, LBI's only Sea-Doo, Yamaha, and Kawasaki watercraft dealership. 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Today, you can expect a knee to thigh high southeast shore period wind swell. Semi-glassy conditions in the morning with south-southwest winds less than 5 miles an hour. Semi-choppy conditions for the afternoon with the wind shifting south-southeast 5 to 10 miles an hour. We are currently in high tide here at the Jersey Shore with the next low tide expected to set in at around 1 o'clock this afternoon. And the ocean temperature, it's climbing, it's getting warmer. It's 76 degrees. 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

98.5 Morning Show, and let's get a little stupid. So a Los Angeles area Vons grocery store remained open for hours after a customer died in the bakery aisle on July 5th. The supervisor said that corporate managers instructed staff to barricade the body using shopping carts and umbrellas while the store continued operating. The supervisor and a colleague performed CPR before the customer was pronounced dead, and the Los Angeles Fire Department confirmed responding to a cardiac arrest call just around 7 p.m. The family waited 4 hours inside the store until the mortuary arrived. Apparently, there was just no response regarding protocols on what to do when somebody drops dead in their grocery store, which is crazy. I think I'd get the heebie-jeebies and run right out of it. Now, Britain now has a hospital where patients are houseplants. The Hilda Houseplant Hospital in Scotland lets plant owners drop off their struggling greenery for what the founder calls surgery, which means repotting, trimming, pest removal, or liquid drip. Sick plants with bugs even get quarantined. Customers bring their plants in for a consultation where the staff takes patient history, asking how long they've had it and what they think is wrong. Then they treat it, clean it up, call the owners when the plant is ready to go home. And the price does depend on the size of the plant that you bring in. The most common plants is a Monstera, the big tropical plant that new gardeners often struggle to keep in check, which I'm not going to lie, I've killed a couple of those in my life. They say people get really emotional about their plants and they're relieved when they pick them up and they're just joyful and thriving again. Now, a pair of humanoid robots crossed a major medical milestone this week after successfully performing gallbladder removals in pigs for the first time. A breakthrough that researchers say could one day reshape surgery far beyond traditional operating rooms. The pioneering procedures were carried out by engineers and surgeons at the University of California, San Diego, with the findings published July 8th in the Journal of Nature. The first operations were performed by a humanoid robot with assistance from a surgeon. Then the second one was carried out by just the robots all together. So the researchers are saying that the successful pig surgeries mark an important step before the technology advances to human trials. I don't know. I still think I'd rather have, like, forget about a robot being in there. I don't mind, I guess, if there's a robot and a person. Just maybe not a robot overall. I'm not fully convinced. It's B98.5.

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2: 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And if your name is called, you then have 9 minutes to call and win. 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So these are for tickets to see BTS at MetLife Stadium August 1st. I believe this is a sold-out show as well. So we're hooking you up with BTS tickets this Thursday at 7:40. Make sure you sign up for Mateo and Lenny's Verified Fan Ticket Window now. So taking a look at the roads. Normal Monday. You're stuck in some traffic from Toms River, like exit 80, all the way till like Brick 91. Typical Monday morning traffic, especially in the summer. 732-774-3529 if you do have a traffic tip. Today, you can expect plenty of sunshine, high of 86. Tonight's going to be crystal clear, low of 65. We do have a heat wave on the way this week, so be sure to stay hydrated. Tomorrow is going to be sunny and hot, high of 94. Wednesday, it's going to be very hot. You're going to hit like 101. Thursday, 98. So it's a jump in the pool or stay inside in the air and definitely drink a lot of water. Currently, it is sunny and 67 here at the B98.5 studios. Now, this is like the craziest. I didn't put this in the stupid news because I just thought this was so stupid that I wanted to just, it needed its own platform. So grocery prices, they're still a pain. 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Well, the luxury grocery store Erewhon, which we don't have any in New Jersey, I believe. 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They started selling cups of sacred water for $12 each. It's not regular tap. It's water. 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Now, if you're not sold yet, a lot of those videos that when you I don't want to say purify your water, but when you filter it out in the shower, it actually makes such a huge difference in your skin. I haven't gotten on that grind yet or on that trend, but maybe I should. Regardless, Erewhon describes this sacred water as a clarified herbal tonic infused with organic jasmine tea and botanical extract.

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1: It's the B98.5 Morning Show with Mateo and Lenny. We're starting off a new week. We've got your celebrity juice. Let's take a sip. It's caffeinated.
2: Pitbull was on a mission. His fans were there with him on this mission, and they set the Guinness World Record for the largest gathering of people in ball caps during his show in London on Friday.
1: Mr. Worldwide, Mr. 305, did it across the Atlantic. 22,141 people with bald caps on.
2: Which is hilarious.
1: Yeah. Yeah, I saw some pictures of it. I mean, even bald people wearing bald caps.
2: And volunteers, like people who were volunteering for the event and working the event and things like that also participated too.
1: That's a fun one. That's a fun Guinness World Record to break.
2: Oh, and it's so on brand for him as well.
1: Yeah.
2: That I think it's actually hilarious.
1: I like it. That's a feel-good story to kick things off.
2: Now we'll go in the middle of, I don't know, feel good or just sad, but Bunny XO. Yeah, I guess we're going to talk about her again, but
1: I thought we had a policy during Celebrity Juice. We weren't going to talk about Bunny XO anymore.
2: But this is crazy. Her podcast episode that she talked about her divorce with Jelly Roll that she posted last month, she ended up taking it down, right? Because she didn't want people to have the hardest moments of her life to be keep re-listening to. She didn't want to be a headline, blah, blah, blah.
1: Yes,
2: but that
1: she does.
2: Episode made
1: she absolutely wants to be a headline. She keeps talking about this. She keeps coming out about this. Now it's her dating life and everything. She loves being in the headlines.
2: That episode made her $100,000.
1: Yeah.
2: And now she just took it down.
1: So she gets to keep that money, right?
2: Of course.
1: She doesn't have to refund that $100,000?
2: No, of course she keeps the money. She could have probably made more if it was still up.
1: I think, no. No, I think that it topped out. Now that she took it down, there's going to be interest generated in it again, and she puts it back up and makes another $100,000.
2: So smart.
1: I don't think if you didn't hear about it by now, you're not going to go out of your way, and she's going to make another $100,000 off of it.
2: Well, if I cared about the money, Mateo, I would have left it up and let another effing $100,000 come
1: right.
2: My way.
1: Yeah, okay. What you're going to do is put it back up and then hope to get another six figures.
2: We'll see what she ends up doing.
1: Come on. I mean, we've seen this play 100 times. This is like what they're doing is like make money 101.
2: You give the people what they want,
1: right?
2: Drum up interest,
1: right? That's are they even divorced?
2: No,
1: right?
2: Right? They didn't. It's not. I mean, it's not finalized yet.
1: Yeah.
2: So we'll see.
1: We'll say. Listen, if this whole thing was a dog and pony show, I wouldn't be surprised. genuinely, if they just walk away, and they're like, we worked it out.
2: We made a bunch of
1: it was just a little fight. We fixed it. And they walked away with all this money. Would you be surprised about that?
2: It'd be very smart of them.
1: I feel like it's on brand for the two of them. The two of them came in before they were celebrities. We're hustlers.
2: Yeah.
1: The two of them were hustlers.
2: Together, yeah.
1: Oh, wow.
2: And separate, yeah.
1: Just saying.
2: They play the game.
1: Just saying.
2: And at the ripe age of 88, Anthony Hopkins has finally dipped his toe in the music scene, and he has a debut single.
1: He's going to release his first single at 88. I love this. I love this.
2: And his first album's coming out at the end of August.
1: August 21st, right?
2: He said music was always his first desire, and now he's just doing what he loves.
1: He's doing his passion projects.
2: Yep, pretty much.
1: And, I mean, he didn't have to. He just could have rode off into the sunset.
2: Yeah, he's 88. He's fine. It's not like he needed the money.
1: He likes doing it.
2: He's just having fun.
1: Yeah, so cool. 732-774-3529. That's your celebrity juice. It's the B98.5 Morning Show.

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1: Good morning.
0: So we are halfway through 2026, right?
1: Yes.
0: An analysis tracked Google search data to rank the most searched definitions in the United States so far this year.
1: And what are the top searches?
0: So the words Americans are looking up the most. It doesn't seem like dating's going too well.
1: The
0: most searched word from January through last week in the United States, gaslighting.

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1: Gaslighting topped the list with roughly 287,000 monthly searches on what gaslighting is.
0: I wonder what the actual definition is.
1: Of gaslighting?
0: I don't know it. Like, I've never read, like, the Webster's version or Urban Dictionary's version of gaslighting.
1: Funny you asked. Because I had a feeling you would.
0: Yes, I was about to.
1: And I have the definition of gaslighting in front of me.
0: Okay, what is it?
1: It means psychological manipulation over an extended period of time that causes the victim to question the validity of their own perception of reality.
0: That's a good one. That's a very good definition.
1: Gaslighting, the number one most searched word. Do you know what the second one is?
0: You're going to tell me.
1: Love.
0: What is the definition? I genuinely don't know. What is the definition of love?
1: You know, I didn't have that one pulled up. I only had gaslighting ready. Love is a complex emotion and action characterized by deep affection, tenderness, and an unselfish concern for the well-being of others.
0: I love how you have a different definition than what I have in front of me.
1: What does yours say?
0: Characterized by a deep affection, attachment, and care.
1: Okay, they're similar.
0: But rooted in the Proto-Indo-European origins of care or desire. Yeah. Space for multiple blah, blah, blah.
1: Yeah, so those are the top two. Have you Googled either of those? I mean, I'm guilty now. I just did both.
0: Yeah, obviously, we just did both now. No, I've never actually...
1: But we just attributed to... To the rank.
0: We did it for the story.
1: Yeah. Yeah. So those are the top two most. Am I being gaslit or am I actually in love? I feel like they're going hand in hand.
0: They didn't say that, like, dating is number three on what's been searched the most.
1: Those seem to be the only two dating ones. Actually, no, I lied. Because narcissist is in at 7 or 6.
0: I landed on the list.
1: It's at 7, narcissist.
0: That doesn't have to go with dating.
1: It definitely goes with gaslighting, though. I'm being gaslit by a narcissist, you know. You want to hear the rest of the top 10?
0: Yeah.
1: Okay, so we have the top 2, followed by fascism.
0: Okay.
1: Empathy.
0: That could be with dating, too.
1: I don't know.
0: Because people, like, you want people that actually empathize and care for you.
1: Oh, I was like, who are you dating, Mussolini? When you were talking about fascism?
0: No, empathy.
1: Oh.
0: Next.
1: Integrity. Metaphor.
0: Integrity can go with dating too.
1: Narcissist. Culture.
0: Dating culture.
1: Democracy. And bias.
0: I could spin all of those for your Tinder profile.
1: Yeah. Yeah. Empathy and integrity, you know, after saying them, yeah, I guess so. I guess so.
0: Yeah.
1: Well, those are the most Googled words of 2026 so far. Have you searched any of them?
0: No.
1: 732-774-3529.
0: Oh, gosh. That was good. Thank you. I needed that.
1: It's the B98.5 Morning Show with Mateo and Lenny.

0: You're waking up with the B98.5 Morning Show. Here's what we'll be for Monday, July 13th, 2026. So Caesars Atlantic City has unveiled a new oceanfront attraction just in time for summer. 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
2: Traffic and weather.
0: Okay, well, we have usual Monday morning traffic from Toms River around exit 80 all the way up until 91. We are in a congestion in traffic. You know, Monday morning, people are going home from the beach. And everything else is looking pretty good aside from that. The rest of the parkway is looking clear. 732-774-3529 if you do have a traffic tip. Now, today you can expect plenty of sunshine, high of 86. Tonight, a crystal clear sky, low of 65. Now, there is a heat wave on the way this week, so make sure you stay hydrated. Tomorrow's going to be sunny and hot, high of 94. Wednesday, we're going to hit 101. Thursday, we're going to hit 98. So, yeah, definitely make sure the pool is ready to go. You stay inside in the AC and just stay hydrated. Currently, it is sunny and 67 here at the B98.5 studios. And now it's time for the B98.5 Surf and Sand Report, brought to you by Surf City Marina, LBI's only Sea-Doo, Yamaha, and Kawasaki watercraft dealership. 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Today, you would expect a need to thigh high, southeast short period wind swell. Semi-classy conditions in the morning with south-southwest winds less than 5 miles an hour. Semi-choppy conditions for the afternoon with the wind shifting south-southeast 5 to 10 miles an hour. We're currently in high tide here at the Jersey Shore with the next low tide expected to set in at around 1 o'clock this afternoon. And the ocean temperature is currently 76 degrees.
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1: Good morning.
0: So, Lenny, I saw this. Since World Cup fever has taken over, one in four people think they could score a goal during the World Cup.
1: I don't even know if I can get the soccer ball to the net.
0: Yeah, I don't know if they can score on the World Couch, let alone the World Cup.
1: I sometimes can't score in my son's soccer net.
0: So people were asked, do you think you could score a penalty kick? So not like...
1: Yeah, I figured.
0: You know, not having 10 other guys or 11 other guys on the other team run at you.
1: You're just literally kicking the ball with the goalie.
0: With the goalie in front of the net. It's 12 yards out. Do you think you could score a penalty kick in the World Cup?
1: I have five chances, right?
0: No, you get one.
1: Oh, I don't get to be all five players?
0: All five?
1: You know,
0: well,
1: how they
0: at
1: get five?
0: At that point, I think you would get three tops.
1: Okay.
0: Because if you don't score once, and the other team most likely is going to score because they're pros, they're the best in the world. There's four teams left right now. I think any of those guys are going to put them away.
1: I know.
0: So I would say you get three tops.
1: I'm lucky if I actually hit the post.
0: So from 12 yards out, do you think you can score in the World Cup?
1: With a goalie? No.
0: Yeah, with a goalie.
1: No. I think I could score without a goalie.
0: Well, I'd hope so. And that's pretty big.
1: You never know which way the ball could go. Okay? And you've seen a lot of these guys kick it, hits the post, hits people in the back. It just doesn't go anywhere.
0: Well,
1: and you're
0: like,
1: what are you doing?
0: But those are, you know, they're either kicking with a bunch of people around or they're trying to curl it in and do certain
1: things. I've seen some penalty kicks and they haven't even gotten it close to the goal, too.
0: Yeah.
1: So,
0: 6% of women 65 and older say they're putting in the back of the net, too. I don't think I'm putting one in. I'm not even going to pretend and be like, no, I could. Absolutely not.
1: 12 yards, you said?
0: 12 yards out.
1: So what is that, like 36 feet? No. Yeah.
0: It's just about getting a first down in the NFL.
1: Yeah.
0: Yeah, no. I have no chance. I'm not even going to be like, yeah, I could, no.
1: You think you could do it if it was football?
0: Do what?
1: Like
0: I can't do anything in the NFL.
1: Kick a field goal.
0: No.
1: I'm well aware.
0: I cannot do anything in the NFL. No. I would either get hurt or like, no. No, that's one of those things. See, like, you think you could run for 3 yards? No.
1: Yes, you could run for 3 yards. You could run for 3 yards. You ran a marathon.
0: In the NFL?
1: There doesn't need to be anybody on the field.
0: In the NFL? Those dudes are huge. And I'm old.
1: Like, some of them are your age.
0: I would probably be the oldest guy on
1: the
0: half the
1: team
0: in the NFL.
1: Okay, fine.
0: And first off, when you're running the ball, you start 7 yards behind the line of scrimmage.
1: Oh, yeah, I know.
0: So then I would have to gain essentially 10 yards to get the three.
1: No. Pike throwback.
0: Yeah, no, not happening. There are four teams left in the World Cup. We have France and Spain playing each other to get to the final, and England and Argentina.
1: We'll see how this goes.
0: I think we're going to be seeing France and England.
1: Oh, you think Messi's not going to make it through?
0: That is... Have you watched any Argentina games?
1: Yes.
0: They're pulling rabbits out of the hat at every turn.
1: And this is kind of what I said last week when I said that my husband and his friends are just so anti-Messi because FIFA just loves him so much that they get away with murder
0: now. I think their run comes to an end. So...
1: Well, I actually watched some sports on TikTok yesterday.
0: Oh, yeah?
1: Yes. I thought they were AI-generated videos of one of the actors that I watch in my hockey show playing.

0: baseball, and I was like, is this real or not real? So I had to go check. But there was a thing going on in Philly this weekend called MLBX. It's like a 3-on-3 game.
1: Yeah, it's All-Star Weekend. Oh. They're starting, so we're going into the All-Star break.
0: Well,
1: and
0: that
1: it's in Philly.
0: Makes sense. Oh, the game, like the All-Star break is
1: in Philly? The All-Star game's in Philly this year.
0: Oh, that's cool.
1: Yeah.
0: I didn't know that. Well, obviously I realized that this was real and it wasn't fake, but it looked like they were playing Topgolf for baseball.

0: TikTok last night. Well,
1: the All-Star break is happening pretty close. They do more events like that.
0: Yeah, like fun things?
1: Just wait till you see the Home Run Derby.
0: Oh, wow. That's innovative.
1: Yeah. 732-774-3529. 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

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Rachel's up next. It's B98.5.

Good morning, B98.5. My name is Rachel, bringing you through your midday. Happy Monday. The week has started over again, but you know, there's only 4 more days until Friday. Let's kick things off today with Chapel Roan.

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The Jersey Shore's number one hit music station, B98.5. Britney Spears is back in the headlines again after being photographed standing through the moonroof of a moving Mercedes while traveling on a busy Los Angeles freeway. This is just months after her DUI arrest, and it quickly sparked some concern and debate online, with photos of the unusual moment spreading all across social media.

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1: 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Have you lived?
2: I guess not. I've never sunned anyone either.
1: But that's one thing. If you've never sunned anyone, and you know what? Probably for good reason. Because that would get you in a lot of trouble. I wouldn't recommend.
2: Who the heck am I going to moon?
1: Well,
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And this week, Mateo and Lenny have your chance to win a pair.

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1: 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You don't say it. If you say it, if you say it, I'm hitting the button and I'm ending the segment. If you say garlic aioli, like it's something that's common. That if you, like if you were at a baseball game and you were going to put something, and you say garlic, I swear. You better not. You better
2: this
1: not.
2: This is why I tell, like.
1: You better not. You say something normal.
2: I'm glad
1: say
2: you saw.
1: Say something
2: that's
1: normal.
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1: I knew
2: face.
1: It. I knew because it. Just say like mustard.
2: 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I don't
1: mustard
2: love
1: is more common than garlic aioli. Even if you said relish, I'd be like, you know
2: no,
1: what?
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5: 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It's the Ocean County Fair, Wednesday, July 15th to Sunday, July 19th at Robert J. Miller Air Park, Route 530 and Mule Road, Berkeley Township.
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Thanks so, so much for listening. My name is Rachel, bringing you through your midday and putting the glam in your jams. I'll be back same time tomorrow, but keep B98.5 on because Rashad is up next, bringing you through your afternoon and new it too.

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So good to be with you on a beautiful Monday afternoon. We got lots to get to, including details on how you can score last chance tickets to see Ariana Grande at the Barclays Center this Saturday. 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

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Hey friends, it's Rashad. Experienced a major FOMO this weekend with Jay-Z's shows at Citi Field. It was three shows and there were surprise guests at each and every one of them. Beyonce, Alicia Keys, Eminem. Last night, Rihanna was there, even though the show went on until 3 a.m.

0: My Body Isn't Ready from Somber on V98.5, the Jersey Shore's number one hit music station. It's Rashad, and coming up next, details on how you can score sold-out Ariana Grande tickets. Yeah, we got one more pair to give away. We've given away so many already, but one last chance to see her this Saturday at the Barclays Center. 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
1: From Teddy Swims, this one called Mr. Know-It-All, and he confirmed that he is single. Yeah, he broke up with his baby's mother. No reason as to why, but it's funny that, you know, they were together for a couple years, had a baby, and now they're breaking up. 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
2: It's that time of year again. 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It's the Ocean County Fair, Wednesday, July 15th to Sunday, July 19th at Robert J. Miller Air Park, Route 530 and Mule Road. 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

Not sure how many people really appreciate living in the great state of New Jersey. It's B98.5 from Rashad. But we got another feather to add to our cap. According to CNBC, we're one of the best states to live in. Yeah, according to a couple of factors, including your crime rate, air quality, health care, cost and availability of childcare, among other factors, and also a great state for businesses. We're actually third on the list behind Vermont and Maine. It's B98.5, the Jersey Shore's number one hit music station.

The Ocean County Fair kicks off this Wednesday, but all week long, Mateo and Lenny have tickets to the Monmouth County Fair, which happens next week. Wake up and win 720 on B98.5. 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

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Perfect for your ride home, or maybe you're hanging out at the beach, at the pool. 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You got Ella Langley coming up next, plus Kid Laroi and Justin Bieber, Olivia Rodrigo.

I had the craziest interaction at Ron John Surf Shop on Saturday. It's B98.5 commercial free on Rashad. So we were giving away Hillary Duff tickets, and these group of, I guess, college students came up, and we were saying, yeah, we have tickets to see Hillary Duff. And one girl said, who's Hillary Duff? And I said, Lizzie McGuire. She was like, oh, I thought that was Reese Witherspoon.

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It's Rashad. Got a throwback from Katy Perry, some Alex Warren, Somber, and your request. 732-774-3529. Kehlani is up now with Folded. It's so sick.

commercial free, B98.5, the World Cup down to the final four. But if you've been watching from the beginning, have you thought to yourself, I could probably score a goal? Well, you're in some good company, because one in four people have thought they can score a goal in the World Cup by converting a penalty kick. I'm not sure I

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2: Benson Boone put on some great shows at the Barclays Center late last week. And tonight he's at the Prudential Center. 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You'll see him perform this live, The Time of My Life, commercial free on B98.5.

My name is Rashad. It's B98.5, commercial free. I'm getting out of here. You and I will talk again another time. E is coming up next, and I leave you with Taste So Good from Niall Horan on B98.5.

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So get ready for that. 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